Talking about Billy Town, shawty, just know I was down, shawty. It's not a profound statement that love is for clowns, shawty. I take this L, and time may heal itself. The time we had was good, but I tried, it didn't help. My mind is in search of you, my courage and carousel. The city on fire now, but the lighter was in your shell. Feeling lost, take off, I feel nauseous. 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That shit was running through her. My mission now is just money, cause loyalty's really tough. 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

Flexing, come from the westing. Tell us up, texting, troubling you. 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Interesting, money up a double car, we spending. Stepping, rolling like the tenpin. Groovy, movie, high spending. Texting, name, Madison, but I want the bread. Stand now. 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
1: Texting.

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It's cooked. 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He's booked. 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I look. 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

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All of my ops, they dead. What am I now? How do I feel to refresh? Secrets I know got your chest. Will I take those to my death? Haven't decided just yet. Yeah. Shorty was such a bag. All of my ops stay dead. Please don't put me to this test. I'm trying to get back on the net. I'm trying to get back in the flesh. Yeah.

never mind what haters say. Ignore them till they fade away. Amazing day, I great. But after all the game I gave away, safe to say I paved the way for you cats to get paid today. Still be wasting days away now had I never saved today. Consider them my protege. Comment that they should pay. Instead of being gracious, they violate in a major way. I never been a hater. Still, I love them in a crazy way. Some say they sold the game. You know they couldn't get work on Labor Day. It ain't that black and white. It has an area that's shady gray. I'm west side anyway. Get up, I left today and stayed away. Some move away to make a way. Not move away today afraid. I'm going back to the hood. And all you ever did was take away. I pray for patience, but they make me want to melt their face away. Like I once made them spray. Now I can make them put the case away. Been thugging all my life. They say I don't deserve to take a break. You'd rather see me catch.

camaraderie. Immaculately polished with the spirit of a hustler and the swagger of a college. Allergic to the counterfeit. Impartial to the politics. Articulate. But still a grab a nigga by the collar quick. Whoever had the problems with their record sales should holler tip. If that don't work and all us fans and turn around and follow tip. I got love for the game, but hey, I'm not in

sight of what's important when depositing them checks into your bank account and you about a part of it. Your values is in disarray, prioritizing horribly. Unhappy with the riches cause you're pissed poor morally. Ignoring all prior advice and forewarning, and we might have full of ourselves all of a sudden, aren't we?

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And I still got love for the streets. 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Still hitting counters in the no-no. 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And I

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See, nothing is too much. The Kellys is too clutch. The richest niggas in any city don't do dust. Might double down on some double laws. Over half a million on some bumper cars. Everything in excess, I can get you access. Put your name on the yacht next to the SS. Never too much like Luther said. 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I don't change like Rochelle, you did. 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I know you hope your next

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1: 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I watch me now, I did my step, did my dance alone. The body's looking pressed. UVS, UVS, on my neck, it's on my neck. I make a girl, cause I'm a boyfriend, so I know. With me, I'm fresh, I make a way, I make a way. Body with a bumper, can you tell me where you're? Only call me baby if you're gonna give me breath.
2: I'm a track red round, boom boom, got a leak, she a freak, I'm a dung. 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
1: Watch me now, watch me now. 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

0: The face of the brand, the GOAT, the secret weapon. 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

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Yeah. 40 was such a bang. 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Yeah.

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And if we in a zone, let me lick you on a Tuesday like I love McConan. 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I'm like an old school phone with no battery in it. Ping me, what's your pin on BBM? Ask me what I think of BBL. I sent her one emoji to tell her how I felt. Then she sent a voice memo and I said, hell yeah, it's a mess.

0: So if you get me, I could just move up on my wall.
1: Been going back to Preston Swan, so I get it already, but you know what I want.
0: If you didn't make that call, would you pick up or would you let me wait till the morning?
1: I can tell us what you want, so I'm pretty much free if you wanted to come.
0: How many pings do I send to your phone in a day? Again, I'm in a sudden BlackBerry crazy. They go, BBM is the wave. And everybody who's cool has the right to say that one phrase. What's your BlackBerry did? Let me add you so I can take you out to lunch. I know I haven't been much, but before screenshots, there was really screen munch. So if you let me grow, I can show you just what. When you hear this song, I can't lie, there's no time. If it's alright, I wanna make you wifey for life. 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Then she sent a voice memo and I said, hell yeah, it's

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I take this L, and time may hurt itself. The time we had was good, but I tried, it didn't help. My mind is a searcher, and you my kerosene carousel. The city on fire now, but the lighter was in your shell. 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I should have been cautious, putting you on my songs. 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I don't really wanna go, but I don't wanna open.

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The richest niggas in any city don't do dust. Might double down on some double laws. Over half a million on some bumper cars. Everything in excess, I can get you access. Put your name on the yacht next to the SS. Never too much like Luther said. So excuse me, miss, like Luther did. It's too nanny, that's too missing. I don't change back, but she don't do this. She never hears no, I just grant wishes. I know you.

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Dance to see a diva, only seen a preview. I've been in the days, girl, I just think I need you.

saying, don't be stressing for a bitty. 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Couple shots in the air, 42 for the 50. 38 special, but she look like 20. I'm a provider, can't get what I prescribe her. Friends looking sick when you taste like a diver. Envy what I pose, wanna roll with a driver. 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Time for Bombay, let's take a trip to my place. 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
1: Who you riding with?
0: I'm about to drive my Lamborghini. 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On that back, back and forth.

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2: 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I just can't get enough of your love, baby. Just a touch. 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

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See nothing is too much. The Kelly's is too clutch. The richest niggas in any city don't do Dutch. Might double down on some double laws. Over half a million on some bumper cars. Everything in excess. I can get you access. 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

the half lit roach sitting in my ashtray. 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YG and gang. 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

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Stop. Open up shop on your niggas, this in the block on your niggas, big blood. 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I see red people. I see red people. The Wilson Ball, yeah, that's how I come through. 400 block ripper, but I be on the 9-2. I be changing seats to be.

Manish on the beach, shebang. 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How much I got? 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Put this nigga in. 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How do I feel to refresh? Secrets I know got you stressed. 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Haven't decided just yet. Yeah. 40 was such a bang. All of my ops stay dead. Please don't put me to the test. Trying to get back on the net. I'm trying to get back in the fest. Yeah.

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2: 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That's GBP.
3: 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I tell little bro, just personal, he better jump out and do it on feet.
2: You got something in common with scuba divers, back of the guys in deep. If it went to UK, we'd have had an AK gang outside with a samurai sword. Night tech freeze with the Air Force One, my ski mask on, but we don't snowboard. 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Sold a stroke, we was broke as hell, well, until we broke the law. If I lived in Harlem, I would have been Mitch, them man would have been like Ace and Snitch. If it was Oakland, I would have been a pimp. If it was 1930, North Carolina, I would have been Frank of the Mink. If the Ops got nominated for the Brits, would have went to the ceremony with sticks and a G17 would have came with a switch. If it went to UK, would have had an AK-47 with a 100 rounds. Red carpet on my track and Air Max. They want to play with a London style. We ain't got generational wealth, got a couple of mil for my unborn child. If I pay man 100,000 pound, I can get my bum right in front of a crowd. That's GBP.
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0: The price go up if it's USD. 21. 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

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I'm a provider, can't get what I prescribe her. 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Envy what I prove when I roll with a driver. 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I'm on a wild chase, you alter my mind. 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But baby, this a job when I'm clocking in. 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

me, she feel hella younger. 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
1: The way you looking at me, yo, you better mind now. 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
2: Yeah. 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

0: 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I call him Ricky. He say he love me like Lucy. 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You see fine, she is custom made. Now you can't get it, that's fact though. I don't work in the office, but they copy in and that's fact though. I ain't trying to be violent, but it's Mickey on it, it's glass hoe. Get you lined for that paper like a loose leaf when that strap blow. I'm with a couple bad bitches that'll rip the party. Quavo to QB, I'm Nick Lombardi. Pull up in a space coupe on a link with Marty. I can actually afford to get a pink Bugatti. Yo, Nick, damn, you just do a hit with Gotti. That too, but my niggas send hits like Gotti. It's a rap like them things on the head of a Saudi. Bitch, you my son, go and sit on a potty.
1: I'm Mr. Nail. I stuff them running from 12. Ain't made no commitment with none of you bitches. 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If niggas just show me a titty right hand on the Bible, I swear I won't tell. Swear. If I get to play with that kitty, I wonder how many platinums we gon' sell. Album. 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

0: The face of the brand, the GOAT, the secret weapon. I deal baseball and keep stepping. See, when I get to the plate, the center fielder backs way up and put his back in the gate. Because he know and they know and I know I'm about to smack it out the yard and hit it real hard. I love to play this game, charge it to my credit card. Strikes and curves got him coming out the dugout. Kentucky with the Louisville slugger. I shrug the dirt off my shoulders, gloves on my face. Crowd going nuts cause I sold second base. Dog on deck, seventh in the stretch. Bases loaded, Keisha Phillips on deck. Now bubble chewing on his bubble gum. Wrong pitch, right back, boom, bang.
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2: Yeah. Ice. Yo. Manish on the beat, shebang. All of my ops stay there. Why do they gas me up? Where does it go? My head. How much I got? A lot. Don't leave again, I won't. Thinking and trying me do like Bryson. Put this nigga in stone. Can I forgive? I can't. What do I need? Some head. Shorty keep asking a date. She trying to finesse Polly Market for bread. Where's the beef? It's cooked. Where's the boy? He booked. Don't even recognize none of these things at the top of the charts. I look. Am I upset a bit? Last one you dropped was shit. I did press play on that hoe. Miss, skip. What should I take? A trip?

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Where does it go? My head. How much I got? A lot. 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Taking a time, you do like Bryson. Put this nigga in. Don't. Shorty, what's up, shebang? All of my ops, they dead. What am I now? How do I feel to refresh? Secrets I know got you stressed. Will I take those to my death? Haven't decided just yet. Yeah. 40 was such a bang. All of my ops, they dead. Please don't put me to the test. He's trying to get back on the net. I'm trying to get back in the flesh.

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Favorite player from your favorite team, he in my DM. 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

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Yeah. 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You know 2 Chainz. 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

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I got expensive habits. He wanna go with me. He like to roll away. He wanna play with me. He wanna give me that vitamin D. Ice tournament. Ice style tournament. You ain't on of this. Don't think they own of this. But I'm a chick. Give me the ball, take a top shift. Call my girls and put them all on the spaceship. 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

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They said they wanted a box. 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He was just begging that hit. I don't be giving you niggas a shot. 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Like, you know that we love a Spinelli. I'm feeling like Destiny's Top. I need my baby to go get me a Kelly. And I back up the yacht. Like, I'm still getting paid off a deli. I got some bitches for all of the pros. And we on the way to go see.

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1: 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I'm from the M, I got M's in the bank and M's in all my screens for real. 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

nails and she black like a pamper. 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She got a ass like her mother do, was passed down. No wonder she got a big bubble for an ass now. 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I know you just rest, I'll make you come about it, girl. 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Yeah, yeah, what you think about me? Boy, you wish you would allow me. Party all the time, but I'm not here with anybody. And I bring you close, but the smoke in my vision cloudy. Yo, in the dream too quick, I need a reboot. Dance to see a diva, only seen a preview. I've been in the days, girl, I just think I need you.

G's saying, don't be stressing for a bitty. She a farm girl who wanna have sex in the city. Couple shots in the air, 42 for the 50. 38 special, but she look like 20. I'm a provider, can't get what I prescribe her. Friends looking sick when you taste like a diver. Envy what I froze, wanna roll with a driver. Hair looking good with her rolls in the dryer. Cologne spritzes, she's so vicious. Ginger and her biscuits stimulate her senses. Tempted in my lenses, open from the entrance. 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It's time for Bombay, let's take a trip to my place. 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
2: The way you're looking at me, girl, you better mind now. 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EVS, EVS, on my neck, it's on my neck. I make a girl, cause I'm not waiting to win it. Between a price, doing a price. I make a way, I do with a bumper. Can you tell me where you're at? Best friend, best friend, you only call me baby if you're gonna give me breath.
3: I'm a track bed, rum, boom, boom. 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

Girl, I can do it much next when she with me. 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BBS, BBS, on my neck, it's on my neck. 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Best trip, anywhere I'm at. Only call me baby, you're gonna give me breath.

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0: a license to kill rap recitants. Come on, in the zone with your nigga from the group home. Check out fuck your lifestyle, put your lights out. Get this shit to crackin', got you feeling with your pipes out. Time for some action, surfing the avenue. Mad at you, where I used to battle crew. Back when that's when that had that attitude. Cover me, I'm going in, walls closing in. 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Same song, armed with the mega bomb. Blow you out the frame, then I'm gone.
1: Yup, I was going to.

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I spent hours trying to write the right rhymes to address you. So I think it's best if I move, turn your house into a home. And if we in a zone, let me link you on a Tuesday like I love McConan. When I stepped to you, I took 3 steps back to re-strategize. 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And your heart to resist like scratching a niche. I'm like an old school phone with no battery in it. Ding me, what's your pin on BBM? And she asked me what I think of BBL. I sent her one emoji to tell her how I felt. Then she sent a voice memo and I said, hell yeah.

0: know what I'm on. So if you let me, I could put you up on my wall.
1: Been going back and forth since one, so I get it all right, but you know what I'm on.
0: If we get a midnight call, would you pick up or would you let me wait till the morning?
1: I can tell us what you want, so I'll bring my screen if you wanted to call.
0: How many pings do I send to your phone in a day? Again, I'm in a sudden BlackBerry crazy. They go, BBM is the wave. And everybody who's cool has the right to say that one phrase. What's your BlackBerry pin? Let me add you so I can take you out to lunch. I know I haven't been much, but before screenshots, there was really screen munch. So if you let me grow, I can show you just what. When you hear this song, I can't lie. There's no time. If it's all right, I wanna make you white before life. No weapon or device against us shall prosper. Even if it's iPhone 5, I tell

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A tattoo like hieroglyphics in the pyramid. I got a heel up on the stairs. Shangri-La penthouse in Paris. I told her back in, we don't get married. In a castle with a horse and a carriage. She gave a couple kings to me and an heiress. And a bunch of more kids I cherish. Floss, I mean back to back. Got the code to the station, she'll have

69 69 69 69 69 69 69 69 69 69 69 69 69 69 69 69 69 69 69 69 69 69 69 69 69 69 69 69 69 69 69 69 69 69 69 69 69 69 69 69 69 69 69 69 69 69 69 69 69 69 69 69 69 69 69 69 69 69 69 69 69 69 69 69 69 69 69 69 69 69 69 69 69 69 69 69 69 69 69 69 69 69 69 69 69 69 69 69 69 69 69 69 69 69 69 69 69 69 69 69 69 69 69 69 69 69 69 69 69 69 69 69 69 69 69 69 69 69 69 69 69 69 69 69 69 69 69 69 69 69 69 69 69 69 69 69 69 69 69 69 69 69 69 69 69 69 69 69 69 69 69 69 69 69 69 69 69 69 69 69 69 69 69 69 69 69 69 69 69 69 69 69 69 69 69 69 69 69 69 69 69 69 69 69 69 69 69 69 69

niggas and these is my agents. Dealing with most shit that's more complicated. Like these two bitches that might be related. H-Town, you got one. And you bumping like a number one.

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3: Yo, Manish on the beach, shebang. 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My head. 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A lot. Don't leave again, I won't. 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Can I forgive? I can't. What do I need? Some head. Shorty keep asking a date. She trying to finesse Polly Market for bread. Where's the beef? It's cooked. Where's the boy? He's booked. Don't even recognize none of these things at the top of the charts. I look. Am I upset a bit? Last one you dropped was shit. I did press play on that hoe. Miss, get skip. What should I take? A trip? Who should I take? His bitch.

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Why do they gas me up? Where does it go? My head. How much I got? A lot. Don't even care, I won't. Thinking and trying me, do like Bryson. Put this nigga in. Don't. What do you with us, the bang? All of my ops, they dead. What am I now? How do I feel the refresh? Secrets I know got you stressed. Will I take those to my death? Haven't decided just yet. Yeah. 40 was the shebang. All of my ops stay dead. He's done for me to this test. He's trying to get back on the net. I'm trying to get back in the flesh. Yeah.

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The face of the brand, the ghost, the secret weapon. I be on big ball and keep stepping. 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Because he know and they know and I know I'm about to smack it out the yard and hit it real hard. I love to play this game, charge it to my credit card. 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

whereabouts, so how you moving. 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
2: beat, bro. 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The way you looking at me, girl, you better mind now. Are you a freak? I wanna fuck around the vine now. Take you home and put me cocky in your right now. 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I make you squirt, I make you scream, I make you laugh. I'll be your cupid, I don't need a bow and arrow. 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I could take you out your Lulu, I could take you out your Anna. But if I stood there, let's pick you up, a brown and love my lotto. Like my body with big energy, you tryna be my lotto. You look sexy in the dress and you look sexy in the cargo. You're an angel to your mother in the streets, I couldn't say, but watch me now. I watch me now, do my step, I do my step. Do my dance alone, the body looking fresh. UVS, UVS, on my neck, it's on my neck. I make a girlfriend, turn a boyfriend to an ex. Between the fans, it's doing the first. I make a wet, I make a wet. I be with a bumper, can you tell me where you're at? Best anywhere with it. Only call me baby if you're gonna give me breath.
4: Bumble clap, red rum, boom, boom. 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
2: 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I make a girlfriend, send a boyfriend to an ex. 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Can you tell me where you're at? Where you're at? Best trip, anywhere with that. Only call me baby, if you're gonna give me breath.
5: I'm not sure. I'm not sure. I'm not sure. I'm not sure. I'm not sure. I'm not sure. I'm not sure. I'm not sure. I'm not sure. I'm not sure. I'm not sure. I'm not sure. I'm not sure. I'm not sure. I'm not sure. I'm not sure. I'm not sure. I'm not sure. I'm not sure. I'm not sure. I'm not sure. I'm not sure. I'm not sure. I'm not sure. I'm not sure. I'm not sure. I'm not sure. I'm not sure. I'm not sure. I'm not sure. I'm not sure. I'm not sure. I'm not sure. I'm not sure. I'm not sure. I'm not sure. I'm not sure. I'm not sure. I'm not sure. I'm not sure. I'm not sure. I'm not sure. I'm not sure. I'm not sure. I'm not sure. I'm not sure. I'm not sure. I'm not sure. I'm not sure. I'm not sure. I'm not sure. I'm not sure. I'm not sure. I'm not sure.

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Ain't no limit to the things I will buy her. No nigga waiting they turn like a cipher. Nice try, sir. That's my perk. She told me look in the eye when I pipe her. She listen to me every time I advise her. I spend a meal that ain't even enticing. And she sits like even nursing out a cipher. Got a blush and I ask her why you at the shopper. She got a lip gloss popping in the mirror on the Bible. Swear I never meant nothing.

I treat this like I'm from Missouri, cause I can tell you give your love like it's two of me. I'm down first, it's either you or me. But after then, we can shine like jewelry. 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A tattoo like hieroglyphics in the pyramid. 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Shangri-La penthouse in Paris. I told her back in, we don't get married. 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She gave a couple kings to me and an heiress. And a bunch of more kids I cherish. 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Got the code to the station, she'll have to pay.

0: all exposure. 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

doing this. 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

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The Kelly's is too clutch. The richest niggas in any city don't do just. Might double down on some double laws. Over half a million on some buffer cars. Everything in excess, I can get you access. 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Never too much like Luther said. 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
2: 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All of my ops, they dead. Why do they gas me up? Where does it go? My

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What do I need? Some head. 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She tryna finesse Polly Market for bread. Where's the beef? It's cooked. Where's the boy? He's booked. Don't even recognize none of these things at the top of the charts. I look. Am I upset a bit? Last one you dropped was shit. I did press play on that hoe. Miss, skip.

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Where does it go? My head. How much I got? A lot. Don't even care, I won't. 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Put this nigga in. Don't. What do you what's up, shebang? All of my ops, they dead. What am I now? How do I feel the refresh? Secrets I know got distressed. Will I take those to my death? Haven't decided just yet.